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1331, I copy. You're en route to Jackson and Washington. There's a male that's unable to stand up. He's motioning people to come over. However, when someone got close, he then flipped him off. He's falling against the walls and poles, possibly intoxicated. Taylor at Medical Aid at 372 Alder Street, Yonkala.

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0: 2372, you're around to 372 Alder Street. 41-year-old female, conscious and breathing. Blood sugar may be high, thinks it's over 300. The patient is requesting to go to Cottage Grove, however, 2371 said they're on full divert.
1: 2372,

0: on scene. It's going to be the corner of Jackson and Washington in front of Jackson Street Hair Studio.
1: Seventeen point.

0: 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Dispatch 6771 is en route, Rogue Regional, code 1 with 1.
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1: 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There's a client that took 120 units of insulin last night around 2000 hours. He's conscious and breathing, no symptoms of an overdose. The PR is just requesting an eval by first responders.
2: 6876 copies confirming they want an ambulance too and not just the fire department for vitals.
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0: Dispatch, I'm on scene in Yonkala. I can see pole number 605 on the rail side of a truck stuck on the tracks. If you can advise the rail company that it's blocked, and I'll investigate for further.
1: Affirm. I have a deputy en route, and I've already notified the train company.
0: You copy that. You can show 2301 on the scene. They're assisting to get it off this time. I'll let you know when it's clear.
1: Copy that. 1804.

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0: 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It's a pedestrian hit on Highway 42 in Karnes.
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0: 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We have three vehicles pulled off the roadway. Subject sitting on the curb. We'll be out investigating.
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0: 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I'm Claude Valley. I'm going to go ahead at 1180 Northeast Granite Ridge Street in Rosemont. 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
1: 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I'm doing EMD on 911.

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1: 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The 89-year-old female, no strength, complaining of rib pain. Female had a fall earlier and possible UTI.
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2: 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Fire dispatch 6872 is responding to River Ridge.
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515-1135-1171. The PR checked on the mail at the 99 North, I-5 northbound exit 129 off-ramp, or correction, on-ramp in City Smile.

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1331-6870, copy responding to the locate at 1318 Leighton Street in Roseburg. This was originally a mental health for a 67-year-old that has dementia and was escalating. ADAPT since then has went there and provided resources. A PR now called back, advising that her 85-year-old father is there holding his chest with high blood pressure. She's requesting medical for him specifically.

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1172 en Route Shady Oaks Motel, 2954 Old Highway 99 South, room number 9. 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

Prelert Medical Aid for a migraine 150 Augusta Court, Winchester. 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

0: I look for possible medical aid at the place, 841 Southeast Cass, Roseburn. Umpqua Valley Ambulance 1332, respond for a possible medical aid at the place, 841 Southeast Cass in Roseburg, Cross of Jackson and Rose, 2135.
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Umpqua Valley Ambulance, Glide Fire, respond for medical aid at 1090 Pine Ridge Drive, cross of Stanley Road, 2202, Douglas County Emergency Communications, KNCC 3. Six, eight, seven, two, and round.

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Six eight seven two en route 2202.

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0: 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Traffic's backing up about a half a mile already.

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0: Are you able to tell if it's going to be accessible off the 162 on-ramp?
1: Negative. This is probably about a 1/8 of a mile before the exit at the 162 northbound.

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0: 2306 is inquiring as to an update if the highway is still closed.
1: That's affirmative, it is.
0: Copy that. We may be pushing backwards here in a little bit. Traffic is starting to hit the top of the hill.
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It's a 53-year-old female, conscious, breathing, complaining of severe stomach pain from a hernia.

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3033 Copycat Round, Meadow Creek Apartments, number 303, an 87-year-old female. She fell 2 days ago, sweating profusely, heart is racing.

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She was having a seizure. 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

Cruiser respond medical aid. It'll be 3350 Shoestring Road. Sorry, dispatch 671, just to make sure you're aware, there was an update to the address. It will be 3350.

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0: 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It appears to me that she's hallucinating. She fell. She's down on the floor. Recent broken leg in two places. Had to feed it.
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Eleven, I

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0: 1132, fine.
1: 1132, just fine.
0: Okay, copy. We just had a correction. The PR called back. They advised that there is an RP en route, ETA about 10 minutes. Should be in a black Mustang. He was saying he thought it was possibly a false alarm. They've been having some issues with center bubbles tripping the alarm.
1: He broke it, then you're transmitting your beat.
0: They've been having an issue with air bubbles tripping the alarm. He was going to be in route.
1: Copy.
0: 0434.

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0: We're on Cedar Rays, Loop Place. There's nothing showing. We do have an audible alarm sounding. We'll be investigating.
1: I copy on Cedar Rays. Nothing showing. Audible alarm sounding. We'll be investigating.
0: 1132 will be establishing. Carnage command.
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0: There's nothing shown inside RAID. There is an audible alarm. We'll be making access. Can you confirm the ETA on that responsible party?
1: He gave 10 minutes, and that was 6 ago. A black Mustang.
0: Hi, Cabby. If you can keep 1136 on scene until the responsible party shows up, you can cancel any other responding units.
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0: 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Responsible parties on the scene. This is an issue with the air in the system. Unit 1132, Corns Command terminated. 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

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She just went unresponsive. She is breathing. She took pills. 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She was speaking normally about 3 ago. She has a high pulse rate, unknown how many pills she took, and she was also seizing.

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1631, 6871. 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

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She's conscious and breathing. She is not responding appropriately. PR thinks she might have taken some clonazepam and Seroquel. She did have 3 days' worth.

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0: 6870, this may be an attempt to harm herself. It looks like she has taken 3 days worth of clonazepam and Seroquel. The patient is bipolar and she has not been taking her meds. The PR is her daughter and she's saying that she will be cooperative.

0: 1333. There is, you're responding to a medical aid for a 12-year-old male. He is unconscious but breathing, foaming at the mouth. Might have had a seizure. Did not hit his head. He is now moaning, and he said he could not see.
1: Copy.
0: 33, 8:13.

0: Sorry, dispatch 1333. The grandpa's already on the way. He should be there soon.
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0: 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The grandpa is now on scene. 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
1: 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He fell and hit his head. Sounds like he did knock himself out. He had open heart surgery 2 weeks ago. He's sweating, has pain at the incision site.

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She fell twice this morning. It is requested that she be transported.

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Umpqua Valley Ambulance, we have a medical aid at 684 Plin Street in Myrtle Creek, crosses with Leslie Lee. Four, you're en route for a 73-year-old female, conscious and breathing. Her blood pressure is 79, unsure what over what. Heart rate is 122. Had open heart surgery 2 weeks ago.

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He's having difficulty breathing. He's very confused. He has had pneumonia and sepsis recently at 936.

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1303, 1332, 1333. Have a fire alarm, 2403 Northwest Wooden Bower Boulevard in Roseburg. This will be the Oak Grove Retirement Center, crosses with Renan and Boulder. 1333, you're en route for a fire alarm. It's showing zone 3.

1331 Umpqua Valley Ambulance, have a medical aid at 1327 Northwest Garden Street in Roseburg, crosses with Riverview and Whipple. 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

1333, you're en route for an 84-year-old male. He was running around naked and pulled the fire alarm. Staff is requesting he be checked out by medical. He is being verbally aggressive, but not physically fighting with anyone. He may be having a medical issue that is affecting his behavior. Law enforcement has been advised also.

0: 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Stevens.
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Have a medical aid. 1215 Southeast Drummond Avenue in Roseburg. Crosses with Main in Virginia. You're en route for a baby that is choking. Unknown further at this time.

0: Fire dispatch to units responding to Germond. The baby was choking. What he was choking on was ejected. It was a strawberry, and he's lethargic now.
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Prelair Medical Aid, 758 East 4th Avenue, number 2 in Umpqua Valley Ambulance, have a medical aid at 146 Chief Miwata Lane, number 136, the Seven Feathers Hotel. Umpqua Valley Ambulance, we have a medical pendant alarm at the Glen Haven Apartment, 758 East 4th Avenue, number 2.

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1: I copy 6-8-7-4. You're en route to 7 Feathers for a 68-year-old female. They are advising her eyes are rolled back. She is breathing, been unresponsive for a few hours. Her skin color is okay. Her hands are cold, but face is warm. Brain 30 continuing, 6-8-7-4. The patient is diabetic. The most recent blood sugar was over 220 a few days ago. She has recently started taking GLP-1 and has lost 100 pounds in the last 10 months.

Umpqua Valley Ambulance 1631, have a medical aid at the Pineview Avenue Mobile Home Park, 1200 East Central Avenue, number 154 in Sutherland, crosses with Sherwood and Emerald.

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0: 6871 is going to be responding from Roseburg.
1: I copy. 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

0: 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I do not know. 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
0: You're in route for an 88-year-old female. Conscious breathing is dizzy and weak. She's been feeling unwell for a few hours, starting getting worse about 20 minutes ago, possibly having issues with blood pressure.

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0: I copy. 1631 will be delayed. 1241.

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0: 1681 will be responding in place 1632.
1: I copy 1681 responding in place of 1632, 1242. You're en route to the Rice Hill RV Park, space number 16. There is a female having difficulty breathing. Law enforcement is requesting you respond code 3. Fire dispatch 2371, did you copy?
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0: 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The patient will be in room triage 2.
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We have a lift assist at 550 South State Street, number 25. This will be the Meadows Mobile Home Park, crosses at Creekside and Valentine.

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2: 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You're en route to Meadows Mobile Home Park for a 96-year-old male. He is not injured. He's on the floor in the living room. They are requesting you go in the back door.

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0: We have a 57-year-old female. Chief complaint today is 10 out of 10 abdominal pain and 9 out of 10 chest pain. Last set of vitals, blood pressure 197 over 132, heart rate 122. She's at 100% on oxygen, and she's got a KMVG of 303.
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1: 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Is this at the Rice Hill RV Park?
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1332, you're responding for an 88-year-old female who needs a lift assist. At 1631 and 6875, you're both en route to the Dollar Tree at 1010 West South Central for a male in his 50s to 60s that's seizing on the floor. His eyes are open. He's not responsive. At the termination of the call, he was coming out of the seizure. He'll be located inside near the register.

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0: 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Abdomen is swollen. 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

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They're not sure if she lost consciousness. She'll be close to the admin office.

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2: Being on Tunnel Road, responding to the other one.
0: Units recovering again, 4400, I copy that you're manned. Other unit, go ahead.
2: 4482. Back up. 4482 is clear of scene on Tunnel Road. We're going to respond.
0: 4482, you're en route for a brush fire that's in the 950 block of Reuben Road. The caller can see smoke and small flames. He's not sure how much has been consumed. He says that the fire is close to a residence, but he doesn't see any people around.

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1: 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She has COVID and in a flutter.

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1: 6871, you're responding for a male in his 80s, conscious, difficulty breathing. He's shaking, complaining of chest pain. He's used his nitro and inhaler with no relief. He does have a history of cardiac issues. He's feeling lightheaded and says it feels like he's overheating.

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No nausea or vomiting, no chest pain.

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2: An update on vitals. Blood pressure 167 over 74. Pulse is 78. Oxygen is 95. He's taken a nitro approximately 20 minutes ago. And we gave him 3 aspirin 5 minutes ago. And he's complaining of about a level 6 pain in his chest.
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0: 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She was rammed in the chest by a goat. There is some redness. For a second, she wasn't breathing. She's crying very loudly now and very alert and oriented. The caller's going to carry her out in front of the house to wait for you.

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72. I copy our route to Callahan Village Assisted Living for a female in her 80s, conscious and breathing, fell and is complaining of leg pain. There was no loss of consciousness. She still seems out of it, not able to answer questions very well. Eleven 31, respond for a smoke investigation, 4139 Northeast Douglas and Roseburg, crosses with Kincaid and 138 East.

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1: 1181, I copy responding. This is a smoke scene northeast from the PR's residence. No flames visible. Fire dispatch continuing. There was a large burn on North Bank, and we assume that's what she's seeing, but caller was not able to confirm.

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I'm Claude Valley, respond for an ambulance request at Rosehaven 740 Northwest Hill Avenue in Roseburg. This will be room 709B. 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

trailer to medical aid for subject not breathing at On the River RV 111 Whitson Lane, Myrtle Creek. /1176, respond medical aid for subject not breathing on the river RV, 111 Whitson Lane, space 25, crosses Old Tower 99 South, 1631.

1176 responding on the River RB at 111 Whitson Lane, space 25. This is for a 63-year-old male who's not breathing. The PR advised she's physically not able to do chest compressions. The door will be unlocked.

Umpqua Valley Ambulance, second page for a possible accident. Highway 230 and 138 Junction, 1640. Cabby 6873 is en route. It's an automated message for a crash detected from an iPhone. The coordinates are showing in the area of Highway 230, 138 East. We did reach a first responder in the Diamond Lake area who was also responding.

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1: Is on scene. 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We'll be investigating. 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